right. I can't go wrong trying to make things right. Like, look, I've been doing all right. I promise I'm fine. Trying to make things right. I can't go wrong trying to make things right. You know what that's like.

Like, look, I've been doing alright. Tell me you love me, it seem like you hate me. Send a text, I mean, get there. I can't trust, I would risk my safety. In a place where God can't save me. And the truth is, I might go back. The truth is, I like when the good goes bad. Believe me, you need me, it's not that deep. What you bring to the table, you can't just eat. No, that's a

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That look, I've been doing alright. That look, I've been doing alright. That look, I've been doing alright. That look, I've been doing alright. That look, I've been doing alright. That look, I've been doing alright. Trying to make things right. I can't go wrong trying to make things right.

look, I've been doing all right. Trying to make things right. Trying to make things right. Trying to make things right. I can't go wrong, trying to make things right. Trying to make things right. Trying to make things right. Trying to make things right. I can't go wrong, trying to make things right. Trying to make things right. Trying to make things right. Trying to make things right. I can't go wrong, trying to make things right. Trying to make things right. Trying to make things right. Trying to make things right. I can't go wrong, trying to make things right.

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It'll form as a habit,

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No laughing during the song, please. His whole, it's been recorded, I know, hell. Don't you know it's recorded? Like a fin with his dope and a drunkard with his wine.

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You wouldn't think that God had a place

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